0: Yes.
1: Mm. Oh, it reminds you of the olden days, huh?
0: Of course, yes, in my school days.
2: Nice. It seems like your story is this morning is related to the, you know, nostalgia things too.
0: Yeah. Oh, yes. Right? That's fine. Just started with the nostalgia. Yeah. So, this is interesting one, because everybody's in international communities and observers and a lot of the people who is interested about the former leaders of democracy, the party, Nationally for Democracy Party, Aung San Suu Kyi, and where she is right now. As you all know that she's been under house arrest. This is what the government announced last April, that she's been transferring to the house arrest from the prison arrest since 2021. So this time, his son, her younger son, Kim Aries, who is living in London, he just would like to make a proof that whether she is alive or not in inside the countries, especially in Nepal. He would like to take this advantage that our current military government to provide proof that she is where she is right now. As you all know that Aung San Suu Kyi has had the prison sentence for around 70 years, and that she had been moved to house arrest in April. This is not really this is not consensus, but you know, in our reliable sources said that she is now in Nepiro, living with some of the former deputy foreign minister's homes. We don't know where exactly it is, but when the government announced that she's being moved to the house arrest, and they just released the one of the pictures that mentioned that she's sitting in one of the bench, and then some two guards, some military guards, where they were sitting beside Aung San Suu Kyi, and she looked good, and she looked healthy in that pictures, but we couldn't confirm that that pictures was updated or not. We just saw these pictures on social media, especially from the military information teams on social media, the channel. After that, her son Kim Aries just make an interview with the various news outlet from London, and then he asked international community, international governments to help her mothers whether she is alive or not. And in an interview this week in London, where Kim Aries is in living, Aries said that he believed his mother has not been moved to house arrest and is still in prison in the Nepal. And then he just seen that there is no any. He didn't see any evidence of a transfer. This is what he talked to the media outlets severally, repeatedly after that. What he said is that the only news that they heard that about her head is that Aung San Suu Kyi, that the health is getting worse and worse, especially on the health conditions, and including the osteoporosis. So yes, Aung San Suu Kyi, she's 81 years 81 years

0: on June 19, 2 weeks ago. And then, yes, she's suffering some that OH problems. So that's why her son is really concerned about current situation at the moment. That's why he severely talked to the international community to help her, help his mother to release very soon.
1: Is there any response from the Myanmar government about this interview from Kim Harris?
0: No, we did not see that. They just only announced 2 months ago that she's being moved to another house arrest, and that's all. Mm-hmm. Whatever Kim Harris make interviews or make a campaign that he would like to make the campaign is more wider, and then to communities to know and to get the alert about his mother. Whatever is being happened, the current military government doesn't care about that, and no response at all.
2: So they have been silent on this.
0: Exactly, yes. Mm. So Kim Harris
1: So we have to keep following up on this matter. So what is the other stories that you would like to share with us?
0: Yes, it is about the media. As you all know that in since 2021 that Myanmar government, the Myanmar military government just cracked down, cut independent news, just buying nearly half. Some reports announced that. A new human rights Myanmar report, they just mentioned that Myanmar military has cut public access to independent news by nearly half since 2021, more than 5 years, through internet restrictions, surveillance, and rising data causes. So the report said that new news audience subtractions and the Myanmar digital coup analyzed 12 billion Facebook data points from 15 Myanmar media outlets between the pre-coup period and 2025-26 military as organized election period. So that is really message, you know, half of the media are being cracked down. So the report said that the sample media outlets combined audience reach fall by 48% from 4.7 billion monthly reviews before the coup to 2.4 billion in 2026. So that is really massive, nearly half, yet really cracked down. And because you might know that we couldn't access the Facebook directly use, and we have to use the VPN, the VPN servers to get inside the Facebooks or other social media platforms. So this is the one thing that we couldn't consume our news media directly, and not easy to access that one. Just the media in Myanmar are falling down very significantly. And also not only the internet media outlets, and also the traditional media, I mean for the printed media, I noticed that only one private daily newspapers are still remain in the market. So this is really poor situation at the moment in Myanmar media industry.
2: The more control on the media the government has reflects the power they do really have.
0: Of course, it's happening right now.
2: All right, thank you very much for sharing us your wonderful insights this morning, Zumon.
0: Thank you very much for calling me, and then it's really pleasure to talk with you all.
2: Enjoy your nostalgic vibe. Okay.
0: Thank you very much.
1: Have a great day, Sumon.
0: Bye. Have a good day to you. Bye bye.
2: คุณสุมอนตลกเธอบอกว่าอากาศมันครึ้มๆก็เลยรู้สึก nostalgia. 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

0: of tourism, cultural, sporting, lifestyle, and business events planned for next year, 2027. When I say about Diamond Jubilee, is the diamond next year, 2027, is His Majesty, the Sultan, Sultan Hasna Bolkiah's 60 years, Hoxitbi, on the throne, and he's currently the longest reigning monarch alive in the world. So he will celebrate the Diamond Jubilee, Hoxitbi, next year. So it's going to be a double celebration where we have the Diamond Jubilee of His Majesty's on the throne, and also the Visit Brunei Sompani 17. So the ceremony was attended by ambassadors, high commissioners, strategic partners, tourism stakeholders, and members of the media. So this pre-launch marks the beginning of a series of domestic and international promotion initiatives leading up to next year. And Brunei will continue its marketing efforts recently at the Travel Meet Asia Sompani 17 in Jakarta, Indonesia, 23rd to 24th of June, where the country has been appointed as the official destination partner. So this Visit Brunei reflects the government of His Majesty continued commitment to strengthening tourism as a key contributor to economic diversification while enhancing the nation's visibility and competitiveness within the global tourism landscape. So if you look at some of the pictures that I sent you in my story today, it shows his Royal Highness smartly dressed in purple. That's the attire, the uniform that they used during the launch together with his beautiful wife. Also the performances and the mascots Awang and Dayang, and the logo of Visit Brunei 2027, the abode of peace. That's what Peter liked to say, the abode of peace. Tamai.
1: The board of peace.
0: So do come. It's an invitation to the both of you and also to my fellow friends in Thailand to visit Brunei next year. You have 6 months to plan now. Oh, 6 months. All right. Exactly 6 months.
1: So what is the price of the plane ticket to Brunei at the moment, the average price?
0: I don't know if it's from Bangkok, but from Brunei, it's about, now it's on promotion, it's about 400 Brunei dollars, 400 to 500 Brunei dollars, which is about si roi ha roi lian.
2: Si roi ha roi lian.
1: ประมาณ
2: 10,000 ต้นๆ ใช่มั้ยคะ 10,000 กว่า
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1: 32 25 บาท
0: ใช่ times 25
1: Not
0: so it's I think Thailand, actually Thailand and Brunei has collaborated. I have a few friends in Thailand. They actually tried to plan to visit to Brunei, and they said that some of the travel agency in Thailand has actually packaged it with hotel, and it's quite affordable. Everything in is about 1,000 Brunei dollars. It is affordable with plane tickets, hotels, and even food. So I mean that is affordable.
1: ก็ประมาณ 20,000 กว่าบาทนะฮะแล้วก็ hotel how many nights
0: I think about 3-4 nights
1: really
0: Thai and the hotel I think you can get to choose which hotel they have a list of hotels so you can contact your travel agents to find out more of how you can actually plan your visit to Brunei in the publish. Otherwise, if you want to be adventurous and come to visit and stay over my place, you're most welcome.
2: Wow, you're so sweet.
1: So do the government have the plan like to bring in the media or the influencer to visit and have a like preview of what Brunei have to offer the tourists?
0: They actually invited some of the influencers, not just from Brunei, but from overseas, to cover the event that they pre-launched the other day. So I think leading up to 2027, yes, they will do all these promotional activities, not just for Bruneians, but also for tourists overseas to come in to have a look, a sneak peek at what Brunei has to offer.
2: So both of us are
1: on the list.
0: maybe I should talk to my friends at the tourism board and say Piton and PJJ should be on top of the list. Time
2: oh yeah, thank you very much. So then we can share more to our audience.
0: Yes, I have a very popular two celebrities over in Thailand. One, he sings perfect Thai song as well, and one presents so well, MC very well.
2: Okay, Piton will sing a song and I'm gonna dance.
0: Okay,
1: we will translate your promotion song into Thai language. How about that?
0: Okay. That sounds a good idea. So make sure my Kiao na Thai Brunei.
1: ครับผม
2: ขอบคุณมากนะคะ